0: A ball and two strikes the count. Here's the pitch. Swing and a bouncer foul of first. So now 1-2 on Michael Busch. These teams will wrap up this series tomorrow. It'll be Colin Ray and Garrett Cole. Cubs in the middle of a stretch. They have three with the Yankees and then three with the Dodgers. The 1-2. Line drive, base hit, left field. Bregman will come in to score. Down to second, moves Kelly. RBI single for Michael Busch, and the Cubs add on and lead it 5-2 over the Yankees.
1: And Busch just does such a nice job of staying with this pitch. You have someone who's throwing exceptionally hard with movement away from you, and he just goes with it, stays on it. Great balance, upper body position, all hands from there, and gets the barrel and base hit to left.
0: So Busch aboard with the RBI single, and it'll bring up Nico Horner, who has arguably the biggest hit of this game. The solo homer in the seventh tied it at two. Later in the inning with two outs, a walk by Ramirez, an RBI triple by Pete Crow Armstrong, and then an insurance RBI double from Seiya Suzuki. Cubs lead it 5-2. And Horner staying red hot since the All-Star break. Here's the pitch. Chopper out to short. Caballero to Chisholm. On to first. Two. As they turn the double play, and on the play, Kelly gets to third.
1: I didn't think they'd be able to get Horner. Pretty high chopper, big bounce. Caballero does a great job of catching it flat-footed. Quick toss to Chisholm, and Chisholm just comes over the top with some hair on it. So good turn on the tough guy to double up.
0: So now it's Ian Happ. For the Yankees, by the way, in the top of the ninth, it'll be Jones, Sanchez, and Caballero scheduled. Looks like Caleb Thielbar is going to come in for the Cubs. As Happ swings and grounds one up the middle, Caballero there to field. Toss to first, Happ is out. And the inning comes to a close. The Cubs, though, pick up a run and add one. We'll head to the top of the ninth. 5-2, Cubs lead the Yankees. 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Someday we'll go all the
2: way. Yeah. 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

0: live. 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
8: I'm Ed Mangan. We start with more trades in baseball with the deadline now just a day away. One became official within the hour. The Yankees have acquired infielder Luis Garcia Jr. for the Nationals. In return, Washington gets four right-handed pitching prospects. The Rays bolstered their starting pitching today, acquiring Freddy Peralta for the Mets in exchange for three minor leaguers. Meanwhile, baseball is still buzzing over the Tarik Skubal trade to the Dodgers. He's scheduled to make his first start for L.A. at Wrigley Field on Tuesday against the Cubs. Dodgers and Red Sox just underway. Chavez Ravine, Boston already with a 1-0 lead in the first, trying to sweep that series in a game you heard on ESPN Radio earlier. The Angels stopped a 5-game losing streak and avoided a sweep at the hands of the Brewers.
9: He's already in his young career in the pitch, and that's lifted high, and that ball's hit well out into right center field, and that ball is gone. Wade Meckler jumps on one and drives it out, and that's a 2-run shot, and the Angels have an early 2-0 lead.
8: The call from Angels Radio AM 830 as the Angels go on to blank the Brewers 3-0. Yankees winner against the Cubs 2-1. Tigers seem to do just fine on the post-school era in day one. They shut out the Athletics 11-0. Mariners get a late run. They beat the Twins 7-6. Padres over the Giants 5-4. San Diego a game back. The final wild card spot in the NL. Football news with Jadeveon Clowney is going back to the Texans. He's agreed to a new contract with Houston and confirmed the deal with the Houston Chronicle. WNBA Lynx over the Fever 108-100. Minnesota goes to 25-6 on the season.
10: Hey, this is Rich Eisen. Coming up on Monday, Thursday Night Football's Andrew Whitworth joins us to talk some ball. It's baseball trade deadline day. My Atlanta Falcons preview, and the actor LaMonica Garrett joins us to talk Lioness. 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